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1: I'm Remington Steele with your Rock 96.1 The Quarry weather forecast. Tonight, mostly clear with a low in the low 70s. Tomorrow, sunny with a high in the low 90s. Currently, it's 88 in Bloomington. That's your B-Town weather on Rock 96.1 The Quarry.

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1: Remington Steel here with your Rock 96.1 The Quarry weather forecast. Tonight, clear with a low in the low 70s. Tomorrow, sunny with a high in the low 90s. Currently, it's 88 in Bloomington. I'm Remy Steele with your Bloomington weather update on Rock 96.1 The Quarry.

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0: heart. All I want to do is make love to you. I'm Mike Walsh. 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

0: 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Are you more like Tom Sawyer? Or are you more of a Tom Petty kind of person? Doesn't matter. 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
1: 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Oh, good morning, Mr. Tyler. Going down.

0: getting all hazy all up in here. Jimi Hendrix, Purple Haze. I'm Mike Walsh. Thank you for listening. So the FIFA halftime. They're planning to showcase during the final cup, the World Cup final, coming up on the 19th. Madonna, Shakira, and K-pop boy band BTS will co-headline the Super Bowl-style halftime show. It's expected to last around 11 minutes to avoid interfering with the usual 15-minute halftime break football players are used to. Oh, God, could we do that? Can't we adopt that for the Super Bowl? Last year's went on forever. I spoke Spanish by the end. See.
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0: time for another round of Who Are You? 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
1: I'm Remington Steele with your Rock 96.1 The Quarry weather forecast. Tonight, clear with a low in the low 70s. Tomorrow, sunny with a high in the low 90s. Currently 81 in Bloomington. That's your B-Town weather on Rock 96.1 The Quarry.

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0: Don Henley, all she wants to do is dance. I'm Mike Walsh, and I love to do the pizza dance. 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
12: Towards the end of my high school years, I started getting into drugs. I was shooting up heroin, completely lost. And one day, I'm kind of just reflecting on my life, and I realized like I was separated from God. The sacrifice of Jesus on the cross lit up for me. Even though all of us are sinners, Jesus loves us, and that's why he provided the sacrifice for our sins. Once I gave my life to Christ, everything changed. I actually crave and long to live in righteousness, not to earn God's favor, but in thankfulness for what he did for me.
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0: Mary Jane's Last Dance. That's Tom Petty. I'm Mike Walsh. And there's a new Nightmare on Elm Street reboot in the works.
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Some people say we're just a radio station, but we prefer the term Sonic Time Transporter. 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
2: Remington Steele here with your Rock 96.1 The Quarry weather forecast. Tonight, clear with a low in the upper 60s. Tomorrow, sunny with a high in the low 90s. I'm Remy Steele with your Bloomington weather update on Rock 96.1 The Quarry.

And now, our pledge to you. We will be thoughtful with our song choices. We will play these songs in perpetuity. And we will assume you are always listening. If you agree with these terms, then please turn it up. 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

0: swing at warrant cherry pie. I'm Mike Walsh. They were follically advantaged. A bad hair day can ruin your mood. This is a life hack. For many people, the bond with their hair runs far deeper than just a passing frustration because, you know, it's humid, so it's all goes nuts on me. A study shows that someone relates to their hair is closely tied to their sense of identity. So self-worth, their psychological well-being. If you like your hair, you'll like yourself. In my mind, I look like Mufasa and Barry Gibb had a baby. You know what I mean? I'm a woman's man. No time to talk. Simba.
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We've got cars. 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We've got a jet. 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
1: I'm Remington Steele with your Rock 96.1 The Quarry weather forecast. Today, there's a slight chance of rain showers, then a slight chance of showers and thunderstorms with a high in the upper 80s. Tonight, clear with a low in the upper 60s. Tomorrow, sunny with a high in the low 90s. Currently, it's 73 in Bloomington. That's your B-Town weather on Rock 96.1 The Quarry.

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1: 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Today, sunny with a high in the low 90s. Tonight, mostly clear with a low in the low 70s. Tomorrow, sunny, then a chance of showers and thunderstorms with a high in the low 90s. Currently, it's 72 in Bloomington. I'm Remy Steele with your Bloomington weather update on Rock 96.1 The Quarry.

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6: Towards the end of my high school years, I started getting into drugs. I was shooting up heroin, completely lost. And one day, I'm kind of just reflecting on my life, and I realized like I was separated from God. The sacrifice of Jesus on the cross lit up for me. 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Once I gave my life to Christ, everything changed. I actually crave and long to live in righteousness, not to earn God's favor, but in thankfulness for what he did for me.
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0: Halen and Top of the World. 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
2: I'm Remington Steele with your Rock 96 won the Quarry weather forecast. Today, sunny with a high in the low 90s. Tonight, mostly clear with a low in the low 70s. Tomorrow, sunny, then a chance of showers and thunderstorms with a high in the low 90s. Currently 70 in Bloomington. That's your B-Town weather on Rock 96 won the Quarry.

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0: ZZ Top, that's Double Back. I'm Harley. All right, Point Blank, do you pick your nose or not? If you said no, there's a good chance you're lying because 96% of people pick their nose. In fact, nearly half pick their nose four or more times per day, with four out of five people using their fingers to pick their noses. I did not know there was any other option, and honestly, I don't want to know what the other options are.
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0: The band had said they were the first heavy metal band. 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Coming up after Steeler's Wheel.

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1: Remington Steele here with your Rock 96.1 The Quarry weather forecast. Today, sunny with a high in the low 90s. Tonight, mostly clear with a low in the low 70s. Tomorrow, sunny then, chance of showers and thunderstorms with a high in the low 90s. Currently, 70 in Bloomington. I'm Remy Steele with your Bloomington weather update on Rock 96.1 The Quarry.

And now, our pledge to you. We will be thoughtful with our song choices. We will play these songs in perpetuity. And we will assume you are always listening. If you agree with these terms, then please turn it up. 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

0: Billy Squire, and everybody wants you. I'm Harley. Well, the Super Bowl is the biggest sporting event in the U.S. by far every year. But the biggest sporting event in the world is the World Cup. And they are trying to emulate the Super Bowl this year because they're doing it in the States by putting on a big production of a halftime show starring Madonna, Shakira, and BTS headlining that halftime show during the final on Sunday. But unlike the Super Bowl halftime show, this one will only last about 11 minutes. I wonder if they will also follow the Super Bowl tradition of everybody complaining about it afterwards.
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1: I'm Remington Steele with your Rock 96.1 The Quarry weather forecast. Today, sunny with a high in the low 90s. Tonight, mostly clear with a low in the low 70s. Tomorrow, sunny, then a chance of showers and thunderstorms with a high in the low 90s, currently 70 in Bloomington. That's your B-Town weather on Rock 96.1 The Quarry.

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4: Towards the end of my high school years, I started getting into drugs. I was shooting up heroin, completely lost. And one day, I'm kind of just reflecting on my life, and I realized like I was separated from God. The sacrifice of Jesus on the cross lit up for me. Even though all of us are sinners, Jesus loves us, and that's why he provided the sacrifice for our sins. Once I gave my life to Christ, everything changed. I actually crave and long to live in righteousness, not to earn God's favor, but in thankfulness for what he did for me.
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Or do you have peace of mind? 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
1: 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Today, sunny with a high in the low 90s. Tonight, mostly clear with a low in the low 70s. Tomorrow, mostly sunny, then a chance of showers and thunderstorms with a high in the low 90s. Currently 66 in Bloomington. I'm Remy Steele with your Bloomington weather update on Rock 96.1 The Quarry.

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10: Towards the end of my high school years, I started getting into drugs. I was shooting up heroin, completely lost. And one day, I'm kind of just reflecting on my life, and I realized like I was separated from God. The sacrifice of Jesus on the cross lit up for me. Even though all of us are sinners, Jesus loves us, and that's why he provided the sacrifice for our sins. Once I gave my life to Christ, everything changed. I actually crave and long to live in righteousness, not to earn God's favor, but in thankfulness for what he did for me.
11: 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But when you find...
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0: Joan Jett, the Black Hearts, I Hate Myself for Loving You. That song, of course, used as the template for Carrie Underwood's theme song to Sunday Night Football. Been waiting all day for Sunday night. Well, it feels like you've been waiting all summer for Sunday Night Football to return, but our long national nightmare will soon be over. We are now less than 2 months away from the return of Sunday Night Football on NBC. September 13th, Dallas will take on the New York Giants.
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Dear listener, before we continue, please agree to our terms and conditions. 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
1: I'm Remington Steele with your Rock 96.1 The Quarry weather forecast. Today, sunny with a high in the low 90s. Tonight, mostly clear with a low in the low 70s. Tomorrow, mostly sunny, then a chance of showers and thunderstorms with a high in the low 90s. Currently, 66 in Bloomington. That's your B-Town weather on Rock 96.1 The Quarry.
2: I'm Diane Daly for The Quarry. 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City officials are asking for everyone's grace and patience as work continues on several local street projects. Starting today, crews will be working on First Street, west of Rogers. Tomorrow, final repairs are scheduled on North Walnut Street, north of 17th. College Avenue, south of 3rd Street, remains closed. It's scheduled to reopen next Friday. Well, finally, Joe Smith has died. His name and voice are synonymous with local high school sports. 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He was also a vital part of the IU Athletics radio team for many years. Joe Smith will be remembered for a very long time. I'm Diane Daly. 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
9: 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Thank you so much for having us on. It's Bob Seger.

0: That is Peter Gabriel. So eggs are smart breakfast. New study linked eggs and eating eggs 5 or more times a week to a 27% lower risk of Alzheimer's. They did a big article about this in Women's World. It's for both men and women. So eat your eggs, I guess, and you can help battle that.
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0: That is Fleetwood Mac. So which is harder, hitting a Major League Baseball or scoring a goal in a professional soccer game? Sports authorities say hitting the baseball. Hitting a baseball requires exceptional hand-eye coordination, timing, and the ability to react to pitches traveling over 90 miles per hour. The batter must precisely connect with a small, fast-moving ball, often with only milliseconds to decide on the swing. In contrast, scoring a soccer goal involves maneuvering through defenders, reading the game, and striking the ball into a 24-foot-wide net.
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2: I'm Diane Daly for The Quarry. These news headlines are brought to you by Curry Auto Center of Bloomington. IDEM is reminding us that today's ozone levels are unhealthy for many Hoosiers. Bloomington is one of dozens of cities around the state under an ozone watch. Today's high temperatures and stagnant conditions may make breathing difficult for young children and anyone who has asthma, emphysema, and other lung conditions. Health experts recommend limiting our time outdoors as much as possible. I'm Diane Daly. 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

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That's how we know they're cool. 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
1: Remington Steel here with your Rock 96.1 The Quarry weather forecast. Today, sunny and a high in the low 90s. Tonight, mostly clear and a low in the low 70s. Tomorrow, mostly sunny, then a chance of showers and thunderstorms with a high in the low 90s. Currently, it's 66 in Bloomington. I'm Remy Steele with your Bloomington weather update on Rock 96.1, The Quarry.
2: I'm Diane Daly for The Quarry. 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City officials are asking for everyone's grace and patience as work continues on several local street projects. Starting today, crews will be working on First Street, west of Rogers. Tomorrow, final repairs are scheduled on North Walnut Street, north of 17th. College Avenue, south of 3rd Street, remains closed. It's scheduled to reopen next Friday. Well, finally, Joe Smith has died. His name and voice are synonymous with local high school sports. His knowledge of sports and passion for the games was unmatched. He was also a vital part of the IU Athletics radio team for many years. Joe Smith will be remembered for a very long time. I'm Diane Daly. Keep listening to The Quarry.

0: Man, that is some AC/DC. The most popular vegetable in America is corn. 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

0: That is Aerosmith. Hey, it's Marty. So in the not-so-distant future, contact lenses can help humans fight depression. Brain-stimulating contact lenses are effective as treating depression in mice as antidepressants. Now, the contact lenses have built-in electrodes that send mild electrical signals to the brain via the retina at the back of the eye. Within 3 weeks, depressed mice showed reduced signs of depression after using the contact lenses, which is very interesting.
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2: I'm Diane Daly for The Quarry. These news headlines are brought to you by Curry Auto Center of Bloomington. IDAM is reminding us that today's ozone levels are unhealthy for many Hoosiers. Bloomington is one of dozens of cities around the state under an ozone watch. Today's high temperatures and stagnant conditions may make breathing difficult for young children and anyone who has asthma, emphysema, and other lung conditions. Health experts recommend limiting our time outdoors as much as possible. I'm Diane Daly. 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
1: I'm Remington Steele with your Rock 96.1 The Quarry weather forecast. Today, sunny with a high in the low 90s. Tonight, mostly clear, a low in the low 70s. Tomorrow, mostly sunny, then a chance of showers and thunderstorms, a high in the low 90s. Currently 66 in Bloomington. That's your B-Town weather on Rock 96.1 The Quarry.
2: I'm Diane Daly for The Quarry. 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City officials are asking for everyone's grace and patience as work continues on several local street projects. Starting today, crews will be working on First Street, west of Rogers. Tomorrow, final repairs are scheduled on North Walnut Street, north of 17th. College Avenue, south of 3rd Street, remains closed. It's scheduled to reopen next Friday. Well, finally, Joe Smith has died. His name and voice are synonymous with local high school sports. His knowledge of sports and passion for the games was unmatched. He was also a vital part of the IU Athletics radio team for many years. Joe Smith will be remembered for a very long time. I'm Diane Daly. 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

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Just one note. 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
7: Towards the end of my high school years, I started getting into drugs. I was shooting up heroin, completely lost. And one day, I'm kind of just reflecting on my life, and I realized like I was separated from God. 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Once I gave my life to Christ, everything changed. I actually crave and long to live in righteousness, not to earn God's favor, but in thankfulness for what he did for me.
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11: 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It's Eagles.

0: That is you, too. You're listening to Marty. So thank you so much for having us on. You can manipulate time with smell. Certain odors affect your perception of time. So if you're going through something unpleasant, like a root canal, the smell of baby powder might help you feel like it's going faster, they say.
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0: Chief Trick City International Olympic Committee announced this week that it's adding free ride skiing and free ride snowboarding along with synchronized figure skating as part of the 2030 Winter Olympics that are taking place in France. So a little change there. What's happening?
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2: I'm Diane Daly for The Quarry. These news headlines are brought to you by Curry Auto Center of Bloomington. IDEM is reminding us that today's ozone levels are unhealthy for many Hoosiers. Bloomington is one of dozens of cities around the state under an ozone watch. Today's high temperatures and stagnant conditions may make breathing difficult for young children and anyone who has asthma, emphysema, and other lung conditions. Health experts recommend limiting our time outdoors as much as possible. I'm Diane Daly. 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
1: Remington Steele here with your Rock 96.1 The Quarry weather forecast. Today, sunny with a high in the low 90s. Tonight, mostly clear with a low in the low 70s. Tomorrow, mostly sunny, then a chance of showers and thunderstorms with a high in the low 90s, currently 70 in Bloomington. I'm Remy Steele with your Bloomington weather update on Rock 96.1 The Quarry.

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0: That is Whitesnake, and Here I Go Again. 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

0: That is Van Halen. So beautiful people get treated differently. And now we found that beautiful cars are treated better too. Researchers studied traffic stopped at intersections and found that drivers tend to honk their horn and blink their lights at plain cars that didn't move for the green light. An expensive car like a Maserati happens, right? They don't blow their horn. They wait a little bit longer.
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0: That is Bon Jovi. So France lost to Spain 2-0 yesterday to move to the championship round for the World Cup. And today, England takes on Argentina. The championship game's coming up on July 19th. That was a big upset, too. It was Spain defeated France 2-0 to go to the World Cup final. I think France was one of the favorites to win this entire thing, and now they're knocked out. So it's going to be Spain taking on either England or Argentina.
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1: I'm Remington Steele with your Rock 96.1 The Quarry weather forecast. Today, sunny with a high in the low 90s. Tonight, mostly clear with a low in the low 70s. Tomorrow, mostly sunny, then a chance of showers and thunderstorms with a high in the low 90s. Currently, it's 79 in Bloomington. That's your B-Town weather on Rock 96.1 The Quarry.

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0: Got me one of those. It's Daughter and Pearl Jam, also Aerosmith and Dream On. Steven Tyler writing that one about the hunger to be somebody. Joe Perry, I guess, initially disliked that song, not finding it rock and roll enough. Today, back in 98, Aerosmith forced to cancel a forthcoming U.S. tour. Joey Kramer involved in a freak accident. The drummer's car set on fire and was completely destroyed as he was filling up with gas. Joey Kramer admitted to the hospital with second-degree burns.
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0: Van Halen and Unchained. It was unbelievable what happened to France yesterday. France losing to Spain 2-0. So now Spain will play the winner of today's match between England and Argentina. They face off in the semifinal today, played in Atlanta. And the winner of the game, of course, is playing in the World Cup, the final coming up on Sunday. It'll be Spain and either England or Argentina. On Saturday, France will play the loser of today's game for third place, all on Fox.
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1: Remington Steele here with your Rock 96.1 The Quarry weather forecast. Today, sunny with a high in the low 90s. Tonight, mostly clear with a low in the low 70s. Tomorrow, mostly sunny, then a chance of showers and thunderstorms with a high in the low 90s. Currently 82 in Bloomington. I'm Remy Steele with your Bloomington weather update on Rock 96.1 The Quarry.

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It's Mackenzie on this day back in 67. The Jefferson Airplane and this band both played an afternoon and night show to over 8,000 fans in Anaheim Convention Center. It's The Doors.

0: Friday special with Hold On, Loosely, The Doors, Lover Madly, and Patience from Guns N' Roses. 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
1: 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Today, sunny with a high in the low 90s. Tonight, mostly clear with a low in the low 70s. Tomorrow, mostly sunny, then a chance of showers and thunderstorms with a high in the low 90s. Currently 84 in Bloomington. That's your B-Town weather on Rock 96.1 The Quarry.

0: Alice in Chains, Man in the Box. It's Mackenzie. The 67-million-year-old T-Rex fossil known as Gus sold at Sotheby's for $50.1 million, setting a new record for the most expensive fossil. This fossil was found in South Dakota. Prior to the auction, the estimated price range for Gus was between $20 and $30 million. Gus measures about 38 feet long, 12 and a half feet tall, with a 54-inch skull. You can check out the pics on Instagram. For 10 minutes, seven bidders battled it out for their chance to win the fossil.
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1: Remington Steele here with your Rock 96.1 The Quarry weather forecast. Today, sunny with a high in the low 90s. Tonight, mostly clear with a low in the low 70s. Tomorrow, mostly sunny, then a chance of showers and thunderstorms with a high in the low 90s. Currently, 84 in Bloomington. I'm Remy Steele with your Bloomington weather update on Rock 96.1 The Quarry.

We've got cars. I guess you're just what I need. That's what I need. We've got a jet. We've even got a train. 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

0: Tom Petty and I Won't Back Down from Full Moon Fever. Also, Elton John, Saturday Night's All Right for Fun. Today, 72, Elton started 5 weeks at number one on the U.S. album chart with his fifth album, Honky Chateau, which took inspiration for its title from the 18th century French chateau with a name that I cannot even pronounce. That's where it was recorded. The two tracks from the album, Rocket Man and Honky Cat, released as singles.
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1: I'm Remington Steele with your Rock 96.1 The Quarry weather forecast. Today, sunny with a high in the low 90s. Tonight, mostly clear with a low in the low 70s. Tomorrow, mostly sunny, then a chance of showers and thunderstorms with a high in the low 90s. Currently, it's 88 in Bloomington. That's your B-Town weather on Rock 96.1 The Quarry.

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Just one note. 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
1: 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Today, sunny with a high in the low 90s. Tonight, mostly clear with a low in the low 70s. Tomorrow, mostly sunny, then a chance of showers and thunderstorms with a high in the low 90s. Currently 88 in Bloomington. I'm Remy Steel with your Bloomington weather update on Rock 96.1 The Quarry.
2: I'm Diane Daly for The Quarry. 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City officials are asking for everyone's grace and patience as work continues on several local street projects. Starting today, crews will be working on First Street, west of Rogers. Tomorrow, final repairs are scheduled on North Walnut Street, north of 17th. College Avenue, south of 3rd Street, remains closed. It's scheduled to reopen next Friday. Well, finally, Joe Smith has died. His name and voice are synonymous with local high school sports. His knowledge of sports and passion for the games was unmatched. He was also a vital part of the IU Athletics radio team for many years. Joe Smith will be remembered for a very long time. I'm Diane Daly. Keep listening to The Quarry.

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0: Bryan Adamson cuts like a knife. I was watching Major League Baseball's All-Star game yesterday, but I was very annoyed with the Fox broadcast. They kept interviewing players on the field and in the dugout, and you couldn't hear them. It's like the sound was really low, and it sounded like they were underwater or something. It was very bizarre. And I was like, why does it sound like we're broadcasting from 1947 here? Like, was it a nostalgia thing for baseball? 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
0: 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Hope you're having a great hump day. Right now, The Who with Bob O'Reilly.

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0: Aerosmith with Crying. And Joey Kramer of Aerosmith, their drummer, did an interview recently where he said he's feeling better now than he has in about 10 years. So he had a heart surgery a few years back, and he talked in this interview about how he's had a rough time. He's had some health issues. His wife passed away a few years back, but in his words, he said he discovered the bull that really lives inside and got through it.
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2: I'm Diane Daly for The Quarry. These news headlines are brought to you by Curry Auto Center of Bloomington. iDam is reminding us that today's ozone levels are unhealthy for many Hoosiers. Bloomington is one of dozens of cities around the state under an ozone watch. Today's high temperatures and stagnant conditions may make breathing difficult for young children and anyone who has asthma, emphysema, and other lung conditions. Health experts recommend limiting our time outdoors as much as possible. I'm Diane Daly. 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
2: I'm Remington Steele with your Rock 96.1 The Quarry weather forecast. Tonight, mostly clear with a low in the low 70s. Tomorrow, mostly sunny, then a chance of showers and thunderstorms with a high in the low 90s. Currently, it's 90 in Bloomington. That's your B-Town weather on Rock 96.1 The Quarry.
3: I'm Diane Daly for The Quarry. 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City officials are asking for everyone's grace and patience as work continues on several local street projects. Starting today, crews will be working on First Street, west of Rogers. Tomorrow, final repairs are scheduled on North Walnut Street, north of 17th. College Avenue, south of 3rd Street, remains closed. It's scheduled to reopen next Friday. Well, finally, Joe Smith has died. His name and voice are synonymous with local high school sports. His knowledge of sports and passion for the games was unmatched. He was also a vital part of the IU Athletics radio team for many years. Joe Smith will be remembered for a very long time. I'm Diane Daly. Keep listening to The Quarry.

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Hey, it's just a suggestion. 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

0: Jalen with Runaround. And during the All-Star game on Fox yesterday, they kept showing promos for Baywatch. Yeah, Baywatch is getting a reboot. That was a huge show back in the 90s, but that was kind of pre-internet, right? I think part of why Baywatch was so big back in the day is because if you wanted to see attractive people in a bathing suit, you had to go to a beach and hope there were attractive people there. Or you had to have a back volume of Sports Illustrated swimsuit issues. Now the internet exists. 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

0: Bob Seger would turn the page. And next time you're at a store and they offer a free sample, you may want to turn it down. There's research that says we're twice as likely to buy what we taste, even if we don't like it. Now, that's the part I don't understand. I understand taking a sample and being like, oh, man, this is terrific. I better buy it before it's gone. But I don't understand where you take a bite of something and you're like, oh, that was awful. Just gross. I'll take four boxes.
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2: I'm Diane Daly for The Quarry. 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IDEM is reminding us that today's ozone levels are unhealthy for many Hoosiers. Bloomington is one of dozens of cities around the state under an ozone watch. Today's high temperatures and stagnant conditions may make breathing difficult for young children and anyone who has asthma, emphysema, and other lung conditions. Health experts recommend limiting our time outdoors as much as possible. I'm Diane Daly. 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

0: Before we continue, please agree to our terms and conditions. They state that if this rock and roll does any damage, we are not responsible. 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
1: Remington Steel here with your Rock 96.1 The Quarry weather forecast. Tonight, mostly clear with a low in the low 70s. Tomorrow, mostly sunny. Then a chance of showers and thunderstorms with a high in the low 90s. Currently, it's 90 in Bloomington. I'm Remy Steele with your Bloomington weather update on Rock 96.1 The Quarry.
2: I'm Diane Daly for The Quarry. This news update is brought to you by Curry Auto Center of Bloomington. City officials are asking for everyone's grace and patience as work continues on several local street projects. Starting today, crews will be working on First Street, west of Rogers. Tomorrow, final repairs are scheduled on North Walnut Street, north of 17th. College Avenue, south of 3rd Street, remains closed. It's scheduled to reopen next Friday. Well, finally, Joe Smith has died. His name and voice are synonymous with local high school sports. His knowledge of sports and passion for the games was unmatched. He was also a vital part of the IU Athletics radio team for many years. Joe Smith will be remembered for a very long time. I'm Diane Daly. Keep listening to The Quarry.

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0: Warren with Heaven. And some pretty good ratings for the World Cup games that didn't feature the U.S. over the weekend, like England and Norway had over 20 million viewers. So that's down from the U.S. having like 30 million plus, but pretty good. That's like Sunday Night Football equivalent. So who knows? Maybe soccer really is gaining popularity in the U.S. I've been hearing this since I was a kid in the 80s. Like, oh, don't fool yourself. Soccer's the next big thing. We'll all be doing bicycle kicks by the year 1999. And it never really took off like they said. Maybe it is now. When you speed, you have less time to react. Follow the speed limit to keep other road users safe. 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
0: Dan here. Hope you're having a great Wednesday. Right now, a great one from Led Zeppelin, Immigrant Song.

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0: Van Halen with Pound Cake. And actress and musician Jennifer Lopez posted some photos online, maybe trying to get a little attention from the fellas. I don't understand how some of these celebrities don't seem to age, though. Jennifer Lopez is 56, and she looks younger than me. I'm 12 years younger than her. And if we went on a date, people would be like, look, she's dating an older man. And I'd be like, no, I'm younger. She's older.
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2: I'm Remington Steele with your Rock 96.1 The Quarry weather forecast. Tonight, mostly clear with a low in the low 70s. Tomorrow, mostly sunny, then a chance of showers and thunderstorms with a high in the low 90s. Currently, it's 90 in Bloomington. That's your B-Town weather on Rock 96.1 The Quarry.

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0: Def Leppard was stand up. And a record number of people in the UK opted out of their TV license this year. Because, you know, you need a license to watch live TV in the UK, which is insane to me. Is there a test for this license, too? Is there some guy in the UK saying, ah, man, I wanted to watch that big soccer game today, but failed my license test. Maybe next year. 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
0: Dan here. Hope you're having a great Wednesday so far. Right now we have Joe Walsh with Life's Been Good.

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0: George Thorogood and the Destroyers with I Drink Alone. And ESPN had their ESPY Awards yesterday, which I did not even know was on. I've never been into that because they give out awards for things like best baseball player. And I think part of the beauty of sports is we don't need to give out awards for that. We just play the games. It's not opinion, it's competition.
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1: Remington Steel here with your Rock 96.1 The Quarry weather forecast. Tonight, mostly clear with a low in the low 70s. Tomorrow, mostly sunny, then a chance of showers and thunderstorms with a high in the low 90s. Currently, it's 90 in Bloomington. I'm Remy Steele with your Bloomington weather update on Rock 96.1 The Quarry.

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Van Halen and Why Can't This Be Love, and one airline is making a big change to middle seats. I want to tell you about that in a few minutes. Right now, it's Blue Oyster Cult. Don't Fear the Reaper.

0: Twisted Sister and I Want to Rock. 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
0: 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I hope you're having a great Wednesday. Right now, we have Paul McCartney with Maybe I'm Amazed.

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0: Brian Adams and Run to You. And I was reading where Major League Baseball has 15-year highs in TV ratings, except there's the possibility that we won't have a season next year because of the collective bargaining agreement. I hope they figure that out. Wouldn't that be the most baseball thing ever? Ratings are at a 15-year high, and they're like, let's kill all the momentum.
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0: Guns N' Roses and You Could Be Mine, a song that was in the movie Terminator 2 Judgment Day, which was getting re-releases this year because it hit its 35th anniversary. That's a great movie, Terminator 2, and it still looks incredible. If you go back and you watch that movie, it looks better than the movies now, and I'm not really sure why. I mean, maybe it wasn't all computer animated, except there was some of that with the robots and everything, and still it looks better than the movies today. You would think that's a technology that just keeps getting better, but maybe not.
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